0: National Radio News.
1: Good morning, I'm Laura Devoy. The Prime Minister says the breach of an Australian government website by an artificial intelligence agent was unacceptable. In June, an agent developed by OpenAI gained unauthorised access to the Medicare Statistics Reporting Portal, which is administered by Services Australia. Public and private files were accessed, though at this stage it's believed personal information was not taken. Anthony Albanese says it took OpenAI 3 months to inform the government of the breach.
2: Today I spoke with the CEO of OpenAI, Sam Altman, to express Australia's extreme concern about this incident, and I also expressed my disappointment that it took the company way too long to inform the government what had occurred.
1: The Australian Signals Directorate is investigating. Plant agriculture and crop production may suffer under new restrictions to the Working Holiday Maker Visa program. The Backpacker and Youth Tourism Advisory Panel says the program has run strong for 50 years, but capping second-year Working Holiday Maker visas at 45,000 and third years at 5,000 will unnecessarily injure it. VITAP advisor Simon Westaway told National Radio News the changes are especially concerning with peak harvest season approaching.
3: From a horticultural sector, we're coming into peak seasons for cherry picking. Soon after Christmas, the wine regions really take off in terms of the annual season. From a crop perspective, this is peak harvest time now for our major crops around the country. Many of them do rely on large numbers of working holiday makers, which is part of their experience in Australia, will go and work on farms and support the supply chain.
1: Murujuga traditional custodian Raylene Cooper has addressed the UN Human Rights Council on her complaint against the Australian government. Ms Cooper has outlined the ongoing industrial damage to Murujuga's UNESCO World Heritage listed rock art. The complaint about the Australian government's conduct will be lodged with the UN in the coming weeks. Crews are still working to restore power to homes and businesses in the Victorian city of Mildura. More than 5,000 customers were left in the dark on Monday morning after a ute crashed into a power pole. As of 9 p.m. yesterday, 1,700 were still without power. The British Defence Secretary says the UK is reviewing its deal to hand the Chagos Islands to Mauritius. Wes Streeting told the BBC the agreement was being looked at because the United States doesn't support it.
4: What President Trump said yesterday wasn't new, but I think it does provide absolute clarity that his position on this Chagos deal as currently drafted is not changing. And so we have to do more work with our American allies, with President Trump and his administration.
1: The territory in the Indian Ocean is home to an important joint US-UK military base. US President Donald Trump criticised the deal while speaking with UK Prime Minister Andy Burnham in New York.
5: I don't support it. I think it's terrible.
1: Turning to sport, in cricket, South Australia has defeated Tasmania by 7 runs in the One Day Cup. SA posted 383 runs. Matthew Gilkes was unbeaten on 97 off 65 deliveries. Jordan Silk responded with 142, but Tasmania fell just short of the target. And in basketball, the Cairns Taipans have held off the Tasmania Jack Jumpers. The Taipans led by 20 points during the second quarter, but the Jack Jumpers came back to trail by just 1 point at half time. Cairns held on in the second half, the final score 93-87.
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1: And thank you to Jan for another great brekkie show. The Music Master on your Thursday going to be with you right through until 1 o'clock this afternoon. And the weatherman says from the Northern Tableland's got a partly cloudy one coming up. High chance of showers becoming less likely in the evening. The chance of a thunderstorm in the afternoon and evening to go with that as well. Winds east to northeasterly 15 to 20, tending east to southeasterly in the middle of the day, then tending east to northeasterly in the evening. We had an overnight minimum temperature of 12. Yesterday's maximum was 20, going for 19 today, currently sitting on a 15.4 at the official weather station with an effective temperature of 10.8, and it is 14 degrees here at the Radio Centre in Church Street, courtesy of the Menshed weather station. If you happen to be travelling, Sydney going for 24, a clearing shower, Penrith 27, a late shower, Newcastle 25 in windy, Brisbane 25, a clearing shower, Ipswich Amberley 26, a clearing shower, and the Gold Coast going for a top temperature of 24 with showers easing when you get there.

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Yeehaw!

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And you're listening to The Music Master on your Thursday, 105.9, 91.1 TCVD FM. And we heard there from Saltbush, and that was called Stranger. Also, Reg Lindsay was in the mix, doing his thing at the Empty Arms Hotel, spending time there rather reluctantly. And we also heard Gene Stafford, Hello Love, and Virginia to get us kicked off with that bracket from Buckskin.

And you're listening to The Music Master on your Thursday, 105.9, 91.1 TCBD FM. Going to be with you right through until 1 o'clock this afternoon. And two different versions of the same song there, Viola Soapbox and also Fleshy Skidoo, with relatively new music from those two bands. Two versions of the same song. Like I said, that one is called Now Open. 20.3 degrees in the city, 21.9 in the west, 21.3 in Newcastle, 22.7 in Brisbane, 23.8 in Ipswich, Amberley, and 22.9 on the Gold Coast. Locally here in Glen Innes, 16.3 at the official weather station, with an effective temperature of 12.8. It is 16 degrees here at the Radio Centre in Church Street, courtesy of the Menchen weather station. That is after 12 overnight and a maximum yesterday of 20. Going for 19 today with rain and possible thunderstorms. And hey, we're expecting a overnight minimum temperature tonight of 7 and going for a top of 21 degrees. That's just been updated. Expecting 6 to 21 tomorrow. Rain, possible thunderstorms today. Mostly sunny for tomorrow. 6 to 21.

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1: 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Going to be with you right through until 1 o'clock this afternoon. And the weatherman says for the Northern Tablelands, got a partly cloudy one coming up. High chance of showers becoming less likely in the evening. The chance of a thunderstorm in the afternoon and evening. Wind should be east to northeasterly, 15 to 20, tending east to southeasterly in the middle of the day, then tending east to northeasterly in the evening. Overnight it got down to 12. Yesterday's max was 20, going for 19 today, expecting 17.9, which is our current temperature at the official weather station, with an effective temperature of 13.3. It is 17 degrees here at the Radio Centre in Church Street, courtesy of the Menshed Weather Station. Sydney going for 24 with a clearing shower, Penrith 27, a late shower, Newcastle 25 and windy, Brisbane going for 25, a clearing shower, Ipswich Amberley 26 with a clearing shower, and the Gold Coast going for a top temperature today of 24 degrees with showers easing when you get there.

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0: saddlery again. We got your new saddle last week. What's that? A new bridle? A new set of reins? New breastplate? Yeah, Kent Saddlery's got it all. 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

I was looking through the morning paper, like a lot of us do every day, when I saw an ad that caught my eye. And this is what it had to say. One dream house for sale. It's a bargain for nothing down. And there's no closing cost for the dreams I lost when the girl I love left town. There's five rooms, a bath on an acre of land, and a nursery painted pink and blue. A baby bed and a little white high chair, and it's all almost brand new. There's a sad-eyed old dog in a picket fence around a yard that's full of weeds. Why, just one look and it's easy to see a little love is all that it needs.

The only thing wrong with this house of mine is the black cloud that hangs above. I guess it's there to keep out the sunshine, since mine's a house without love. That's just about all there is to tell about a boy and his love that failed. Four words tell the rest of my story. Dream house for sale.

0: The Land of the Beardies Museum in Glen Innes is a great place to visit, but it's also a research centre. 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

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Classic Red Savine, and the twist in the end of the tale of that particular story in that song always makes my hair stand on end. That was Class of 49, also Dream House for Sale from him before that, as well as the Bushwhackers. They were there as well with the Flying Pieman and another instrumental, Lindsay Butler of LBS fame, getting into some of those winter winds.

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1: I was out on the West Coast trying to make a buck, and things didn't work out. I was down on my luck. Got tired of roaming and bumming around, so I started thumbing back east toward my hometown. Made a lot of miles the first 2 days, and I figured I'd be home in a week if my luck held out this way. But the third night I got stranded way out of town at a cold, lonely crossroads. Rain was pouring down. I was hungry and freezing, done caught a chill, when the lights of a big semi topped the hill. Lord, I sure was glad to hear them air brakes come on. And I climbed in that cab where I knew it'd be warm. At the wheel sat a big man. He weighed about 210. He stuck out his hand and said with a grin, "Big Joe's the name." I told him mine. And he said the name of my rig is Phantom 309. Well, I asked him why he called his rig such a name. He said, "Son, this old Mac can put them all to shame. There ain't a driver or a rig a running any line that's seen nothing but taillights from Phantom 309. Well, we rode and talked the better part of the night when the lights of a truck stop came in sight. He said, "I'm sorry, son, this is as far as you go, 'cause I gotta make a turn just on up the road." Well, he tossed me a dime as he pulled her in low and said, "Have yourself a hot cup on old Big Joe." When Joe and his rig roared out in the night, in nothing flat he was clean out of sight. Well, I went inside and ordered me a cup, told the waiter Big Joe was setting me up. Oh, you could have heard a pin drop. It got deathly quiet, and the waiter's face turned kind of white. "Well, did I say something wrong?" I said with a halfway grin. He said, "No, this happens every now and then. Every driver in here knows Big Joe. But son, let me tell you what happened about 10 years ago. At the crossroads tonight where you flagged him down, there was a busload of kids coming from town. And they were right in the middle when Big Joe topped the hill. It could have been slaughter, but he turned his wheels. Well, Joe lost control, went into a skid, and gave his life to save that bunch of kids. And there at that crossroads was the end of a line for Big Joe and Phantom 309. But every now and then, some hiker will come by, and like you, Big Joe will give him a ride. Here, have another cup, and forget about the dime. Keep it as a souvenir from Big Joe and Phantom 309.
2: Me and my buddy pulled in to get a cup at a truck stop late one night. We just got our logbooks up to date. We was both kind of tired and quiet. Suddenly the front door opened as though it was pushed by a gust of wind. We didn't pay any attention 'cause we didn't see anyone come in.

rigid in our seats as we heard this ghostly drawl. At first it was just a murmur, and then each word rang loud and clear as it spoke of a wreck just 10 years past. It filled our hearts with fear. It said, there's a story being told about a real close friend of mine. His rig's known from coast to coast as a Phantom 309. Big Joe's a name he'd always say, and then a smile would light his face. When Big Joe got killed, a friend was lost that can never be replaced. With an 18-wheeler and a 335, Joe drove himself to fame. He had twin chrome stacks of blowing coal black smoke and pulling 14 inches of flame. I was there the night that Joe got killed on that rain-swept stretch of road. He swerved his truck to miss a busload of kids, and that's when his front tire blowed. Amidst a twisted mass of steel and glass, Joe's lifeless body lay. There's a mournful sound of the sirens wail, and how they have taken him away. They had Joe's funeral the next day at his hometown church, I'm told. His epitaph bore the story of a hero brave and bold.

0: end of the line, just inside heaven's door. Yes, I was there the night that Big Joe died. He was a real close friend of mine. I'm the second driver that was riding in the sleeper of the Phantom 309.
1: And that was, I guess you could say, a song and its sequel. That was the, well, first of all, we heard Red Zavine with the Phantom 309. And before that, or just after that, just then we heard from a guy by the name of Chad Chadwell, and that was called The Shadow of the Phantom 309. Currently sitting on 22.9 degrees in the city, 23 in the west, 21.6 in Newcastle, 23.4 in Brisbane, 24.6 in Ipswich Amberley, and 23.5 on the Gold Coast. Locally here in Glen Innes, 17.5 at the official weather station with an effective temperature of 14.2. It is 18 degrees here at the Radio Centre in Church Street, courtesy of the Men's Shed weather station. That is after 12 overnight and a maximum yesterday of 20. Going for 19 today with rain and possible thunderstorms, and we're expecting 6 tonight and a top tomorrow of 21 degrees, and it should be mostly sunny.

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0: two in a row there on TCBD FM on the Music Muster from the Simon Park Orchestra. That was Distant Hills and also Eye Level. And before that, we heard from Granville Tower Block and the Granville Bridge. 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

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Going to be with you right through until 1 o'clock this afternoon. And the weatherman says for the Northern Tablelands, we have a partly cloudy one coming up. High chance of showers becoming less likely in the evening. The chance of a thunderstorm in the late morning and afternoon. Wind should be east to southeasterly, 15 to 20, tending east to northeasterly during the afternoon and evening. 18.7 at the official weather station with an effective temperature of 16.2. Relative humidity 56, dew point 9.8, wind from the east-northeast at 13, gusting 25, and the pressure is 1031.2 and falling. Now looking at the next 10 days, including today, which is of course Thursday, the 24th day of September in the year 2026, 7 to 19 and rain and thunderstorms. Tomorrow, Friday, 6 to 21, mostly sunny. Saturday, 4 to 24 and fog then sunny. Sunday, 6 to 25, a possible shower. Monday, 8 to 18 and rain. Tuesday, 5 to 16 and mostly sunny. Wednesday, 2 to 19 and mostly sunny. Thursday next week, 2 to 23 and mostly sunny. Friday next week, 4 to 25, mostly sunny. And Saturday next week, 5 to 24 and a possible shower. Got down to 12 degrees overnight. Yesterday's maximum was 20. Going for a top today of 19. 18.7 as mentioned at the official weather station with an effective temperature of 16.2. It is 19 degrees here at the Radio Centre in Church Street, courtesy of the Menshed weather station. If you happen to be travelling or passing through, Sydney going for 24, a clearing shower. Penrith 27, a late shower. Newcastle 25 and windy. Brisbane 25, a clearing shower. Ipswich Amberley 26 and a clearing shower. And the Gold Coast going for a top temperature today of 24 degrees. And do keep a weather eye open, if you will, for those showers and possible thunderstorms. The severe thunderstorm season is coming up, and it will actually be about the 30th anniversary, I think it will be on Monday, the 28th of September, to an example of anything happening at this time of year. It was actually down in Armidale on it was a Sunday, the 28th of September, back in the year 1996. I think that was 30 years ago. So the 30th anniversary of that particular weather event in Armidale coming up, in which they had hailstones the size of tennis balls, which did a lot of damage. And they seemed to get quite a few severe hailstorms down in Armidale. And they had another one on, I think it was on New Year's Day on the year 2000, which the hail wasn't as big. It was only the size of those big marbles, but it was absolutely like a foot deep on the ground. And then they had another really bad one in December 2007, which did a lot of damage in the eastern part of town around the TAS school and the racecourse, which, there was golf ball-sized hail. So that's, at least three severe hailstorms I can think of that have happened over the years in Armidale. And there was another one in the 1970s as well, and one in the 1960s. And, a reminder that the severe thunderstorm season is coming up, and it will be the 30th anniversary of that severe hailstorm in Armidale back in 1996 on the 28th of September, which is Monday this year. It was Sunday back then. So, basically severe thunderstorm season coming up, and, hopefully everything will be okay for everyone, but, anything can happen with those thunderstorms, I guess, at this time of year, and it's worth remembering.

0: And those couple of tracks going out to Carolyn, and I hope you enjoyed a bit of ABBA, Tropical Loveland and Fernando.
1: Whoa, Alvin. Jet saddlery again. We got your new saddle last week. What's that? A new bridle? A new set of reins? New breastplate? Yeah, Kent Saddlery's got it all. What about me, Albert? Oh, Kent Saddlery have belts, hats, pocket knives and great gift ideas. Okay, I'll get some new Ariat boots and an Akubra. See you at Kent Saddlery on the New England Highway Stanthorpe. 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
0: And a couple of tracks now going out to Corlinda down at Jonestown.

0: And that was a couple of tracks there going out to Colinda at Jonestown. That was Air Supply, Two Less Lonely People in the World and Every Woman in the World, from out of the early 1980s. 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

And that was a couple of tracks there going out from David to his sugar plum, Rachel. And I hope the two of you both have a wonderful day if you both happen to be tuned in at the moment, wherever you are, whatever you're doing. Currently sitting on 22.3 degrees in the city, 24.6 in the west, 20.6 in Newcastle, 24.3 in Brisbane, 25.5 in Ipswich Amberley, and 23.9 degrees on the Gold Coast at the present time. Locally here in Glen Innes, 19 degrees at the official weather station with an effective temperature of 16.7. It is 20 degrees here at the Radio Centre in Church Street, courtesy of the Men's Shed weather station. And that is after an overnight minimum temperature. We managed to get down to 12 with a maximum yesterday of 20 degrees. Expecting top today of 19 degrees with rain. And doing a little quick update of that forecast. We do have a partly cloudy day coming up. We have the high chance of showers becoming less likely in the evening. The chance of a thunderstorm in the late morning and afternoon. Wind should be east to southeasterly, 15 to 20, tending east to northeasterly during the afternoon and evening. So we were expecting 7 to 19 today. Did manage to get down to 12. And going for a top today of 19 degrees, as mentioned, with rain and possible thunderstorms. 6 tonight and a top tomorrow of 21. And it should be mostly sunny. A couple of songs now going out to Eileen down at Gunnedah, who's back on the road again.

0: And those couple of tracks were going out to Eileen down at Gunnedah, two from Dolly Parton and It's Just the Way I Am, and also In the Good Old Days When Times Were Bad, and a couple of songs going out to Neville and Dulcie in just a moment.
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Those couple of songs were going out to Neville and Dulcie. That was the Letterman, How Is Julie, and the Hawaiian Wedding song. And here's a couple of songs going out to Joan, and this is Big Tom.

And a couple of tracks there. We're going out to Joan, and that was Big Tom from Summer to Winter, and also Flowers for Mama. Just about time for me to say memento mori and catch you next time. Jeff will be in after the news, and he will be filling in for Megan for her part of the afternoon. Currently sitting on 19 degrees here at the Radio Centre in Church Street, courtesy of the Men's Shed Weather Station.

in feuer, nailed to us the fire. Also, was from

utolsó vasárnap, kedvesem gyere! 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

Nyitva lesz szemem

0: National Radio News.
1: Hello, I'm Laura Devoy. The federal government is reassuring Australians an AI breach of a Medicare website was relatively minor. An AI agent developed by OpenAI gained unauthorised access to the Medicare Statistics Reporting Portal, which is administered by Services Australia. Public and non-public files were accessed, but individual medical data was not. Acting Prime Minister Richard Marles says no systems were compromised.
2: The government is taking this very seriously. That said, it is important to reassure the Australian public that the impact of this incident is relatively minor. We are talking about aggregated medical statistics. No individual's medical data was accessed here.
1: The unemployment rate has risen slightly to 4.6%. New figures from the Australian Bureau of Statistics show part-time employment rose by 46,000 people in August, while full-time employment fell by 6,000. Hours worked increased by 0.7%. The Backpacker and Youth Tourism Advisory Panel is urging the Albanese government to restore accessibility to the Working Holiday Maker visa program. It comes after Home Affairs Minister Tony Burke announced major restrictions, which will turn away thousands of annual holiday workers. BITAP advisor Simon Westaway told National Radio News the visa needs to be accessible again to protect regional economies and agribusiness.
3: Let's process legitimate visa applications so that the thousands of young people that are backlogged that do want to come to Australia, give them the visa so that they can make their plans and get to Australia and traditionally do a fair bit of holiday work leading into Christmas or just after Christmas. Secondly, we need to work on the reputational damage. We've advised the government of this and we'll continue to constructively talk to them around how we can look to reset the program.
1: Music venues, events and festivals in New South Wales will be protected under a new law. The State Parliament has passed the Contemporary Music Act 2026. It will see the establishment of a music venue recognition scheme, updated definitions for concerts to support more local acts, new noise assessment methodology for outdoor events, and will enshrine human creativity. In a statement, Minister for Music John Graham says they are important and common sense changes which provide vital protections for the music industry. Jan Danaher, the wife of former Australian of the Year Neil Danaher, has been inducted into the Victorian Honour Roll of Women. Ms. Danaher was a driving force behind Fight MND, which was co-founded by her late husband in 2014 following his diagnosis of motor neurone disease. Gippsland firefighter Catherine Williams, Royal Melbourne Hospital Scrub Choir founder Dr. Emma O'Brien, and television personality Elizabeth Chong were among the other inductees. And fans have turned up to Perth Airport to farewell the Fremantle squad as they travel to Melbourne for Saturday's AFL Grand Final against the Brisbane Lions. In the lead-up to the season decider, there's been numerous winning predictions by animals, including a horse and a host of dogs, while children's entertainers The Wiggles, who will be leading the players' Grand Final parade tomorrow, are taking a diplomatic approach.
4: We've decided four of the Wiggles are going for the Dockers and the other four are going for Brisbane.
1: Staying in sport, Lachie Neal will make a last-ditch effort to clear his name ahead of the AFL Grand Final. The 33-year-old was handed a one-match suspension for an off-the-ball strike on Hawthorn's Jack Ginnivan in the prelim last weekend. On Tuesday, Brisbane failed to downgrade the ban at the tribunal. Neal will face the AFL Appeals Board this afternoon.
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5: Well, good afternoon, listeners. Welcome to 2CBD. I'm your relief presenter again for this week. Megan will be back in a fortnight's time from her sabbatical overseas. And I've organised a bit of a first couple of hours anyway, mainly strong women singers, so we'll continue with that vein. But anyway, let's check on this.
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5: Well, you'd be highly delighted to know it's 18.8 degrees out there and the relative humidity at 55%, wind from the east, northeast at 13 kilometres an hour, no rain since 9 a.m. yesterday, obviously none the day before either, but barometric pressure 1030.1, and if everybody's yards like mine getting really dry and certainly shaping up to be a fairly dry spring. Righto, we're going to get Renee Gadd lead off with You Know What I Mean.

Righto, the legendary Renee Geyer, followed up by another up-and-coming young lady, Australian singer, Jade McRae. And her mum was, a very good jazz singer, by the way. Whereas Renee, this young lady, Jade, tends to be a bit more contemporary music. But anyway, let's hear what she sounds like.

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4: Righto, the time is 13 minutes past one already, and we're having a bit of a segment, Girls with Big Voices. I've got Renee Gayo, Jade McRae, going to do another few of Renee, Dusty Springfield, Elia Moore, who else we got here? Fiona O'Shea, the Sunny Cowgirls, Linda Glover, stuff like that. So hope you enjoy it. Doing something a little bit different, try to think of different things to play in that. But anyway, here's another one from Renee, probably one of Australia's all-time great singers from out of the late 60s and 70s. Certainly, I'd put her right up there with her. Anyway, heading in the right direction.

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2: Righto, the next artist's real name in real life was Mary O'Brien, and of course her stage name was Dusty Springfield, and she used to, apparently by all accounts, was a fairly rowdy young lady in growing up in Ireland, and that's how she got the name Dusty, nicknamed Dusty, and her brother's stage name's the Springfields, so Dusty Springfield, that's how that came about. But this is one of her big hits yet. This has been a well-recorded song, but she certainly got a lot of mileage out of it.

That, of course, was Dusty Springfield again, and 24 Hours from Tulsa. Now, next up, we hear 133. We're going to go with this first time I've come across a female version of St. James Infirmary. It's generally sung by sort of bluesy old men, but this is Francis Fay's version. It'd be quite interesting to hear this.

Righto, rather a big brassy version of that. Normally it's a bit more sedate, but no, well, pretty good. Francis Fay. Righto, time for a community notice. The 2026 Triple Challenge Show Shine is on Saturday the 17th October at the Glenelg Showground. Trucks, cars, bikes. The gates open at 10 a.m. A parade of trucks, cars and bikes will start at 9 a.m. and drive along the main street on their way to the showground. Anyone participating in the parade are to line up at the TAFE College from 8 a.m. I beg your pardon, not 8 p.m., 8 a.m., mind you. The Great Family Day with stalls, markets, run by the Glenelg Men's Shed. And for more information, you can call Chris Sexton on 0428 483 099. There's three other numbers there, but it's probably easier just to give the first one out. Or if you know Nick Ward, Michael Cook or Julie Burgess, they're also contenders. Otherwise, you've got to ring out four mobile numbers and that'll get a bit confusing even for me. Righto, what are we up to next? How about a bit of Peggy Lee? It's All Over Now.

0: George, I'm giving you just 24 hours to get out of here. Oh, love that George.
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And there we have another song by the legendary Peggy Lee. By goodness, she was good in a time era, probably mainly around the 50s, early 60s era. It's All Over Now, The Lady is a Tramp, that one. It takes a long train with a red caboose, number 10, that one we just played. 1:48 here at 2CBD. Whoops, wake this thing up. CD player's going to sleep. Track 7 will be Big Long Sliding Thing, trombones.

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2: Righto, sorry about that. Just looking over the top of my glasses there and couldn't read the computer. Righto, let's go with Fiona O'Shea. She actually appeared here a couple of years ago when Derek Foley brought her to town as part of Glen Rock thing up at the bowling club. And this is quite a strong track she had, Little Red Riding Hood. We are-

0: Righto, Fiona O'Shea. I'm going to play another track of hers shortly. We're doing a bit of an Aussie girl thing here. That's Fiona's from Hervey Bay, I think, on the CD there. She was down here at the bowling club a couple of times years ago. And the next duo, the Sunny Cowgirls, Western Australian Lasses. And we're going to go with Geoffrey. You've already queued up track two, which was Drinking Down Our Pay.
1: Drinks yet? Well, I should hope so. It's Saturday night and we're back here in Western Australia. We're going to be drinking down our pay this weekend, I think.

0: The Land of the Beardies Museum in Glen Innes is a great place to visit, but it's also a research centre. 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

Well, that is someone called Linda Glover, counting the sheep there. It's from a CD, Restless Doll, sort of tunes out of the late 50s, early 60s in that, a bit of unusual, but anyway, it's one of those rarer CDs I got. Anyway, we're going to move into a bit of rockabilly type stuff, and of course, nothing like an opening track like this one, Rockabilly on the Radio.

Righto, that's Fiona Boy, another good Aussie talent. Spends a lot of time in the States. She's a blues guitarist, blues singer, but seen a thing about her, or, well, might have been some time ago now, but she lives up around Byron Bay area there, which makes sense. Righto, Dixie Ann Barnes and Whispering Wind.

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Righto, 225 here at 2CBD. That's Rosie Flores, F-L-O-R-E-S, American. She's 76. I was Googling there a couple of nights ago. And she's been putting out material since the late 60s and still performs live. And that's one of her earlier CDs, Poor Girl Town. Poor Girl's Town, by the way. Now, the other artist out of the same era, of course, is Wanda Jackson. And it's pretty hard to go past Wanda Jackson's material. She's another one of these ladies that certainly put the long yards in to have a 6 or 7 decade career. I'm just looking to see what I've queued up. Track 6, have I got that right? Yeah, well, no, looking at the wrong CD player. Here we go, Wanda Jackson.

Righto, the time is right on 2:30 or nearly 2:31. Yeah. I'll read this community notice again. The 2026 Triple Challenge Show and Shine, trucks, cars and bikes. It's Saturday the 17th of October at the showground. I'm just going to turn over here and read all the info off the back. Gates open at 10 a.m. Parade of trucks and cars and bikes will start from 9 a.m. will travel along the main street on their way to the showground. Anyone participating in the parade are asked to be down at the TAFE College from 8 a.m. for your line up in the right order, I guess. A great family day with stalls and markets run by the Glenis Men's Shed. And for more information, there's got Chris Sexton's number here. I'll give his name at the moment because there's four there. And if I read four out, I'm sure as hell everyone will get confused. But Chris's number is 0428 483 099. The other people, Nick Ward, Michelle, Michael, and Julie Burgess also heavily involved with it. But I'll stick to the one number. It's a bit easier for me to read out. Righto, we're going to go from 1956 again with Wanda Jackson this time and a song, Baby Loves Him.

Righto, just before I put the next... I won't have time, I'm really there. The next lass I play after the promos is Jamesetta Hawkins. That's her real name. She was born 1938 and received vocal training from James Earl Hines, legendary musical director of the Echoes of Eden Choir in St. Paul's Baptist Church in Los Angeles. Moving on to San Francisco at the age of 12, her talent was spotted 2 years later by the R&B Sigrid Johnny Otis and part of the Creoles. She formed Befriends. Anyway, she basically, they're talking about Etta James. She was just, that's seriously such a talented thing. Not thing, person, I should say. But, here we go. Tough Lover.

0: There we have the hot rod girl, Josie Cruiser. Anyway, catch up on a few promos. Got another Etta James one lined up here. Just wait till I catch up here. Where are we? There we are.
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Right, the legendary Etta James again, and track 11, Oh My Dearest Darling. Gosh, she had a brilliant range in her voice. This next lady did also, not so well known in Australia, Kay Starr. If you remember the movie LA Confidential with the Australian acting in it, gosh, that's just skipped me mind. But this is the title track, Wheel of Fortune. Just automatically makes you think of that movie, I reckon.

Yeah, she had quite a mega career. That comes from a CD retrospective. 58 finest hits between 1944 and 1960. She had a Native American, Indian, Irish background, apparently, according to the CD. So there you go. Rather a stunning look on a lady, or they all were, I suppose, in the thing. There's another track there I'll play in a minute, but got an instrumental. How about Johnny and the Hurricanes, Sheba?

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Well, that again was K-Star, the difference from the first one to that, the old country and western classic, the Washbell, can't get it out, Wheelbarrow. Anyway, we might get Lonnie Donegan to run us up to the news, and this is, I can always remember my mum whistling, this song, but not by Lonnie Donegan, around the house when we grew up in Blacks Road there. Jimmy Brown, the paper boy, just wake this up.

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2: Righto, the time is 12 minutes past three, and that, of course, was Ossabisa. I've actually seen them perform live about 1974 or 75 at the Horton Pavilion in Sydney. One of the best concerts I think I ever went into my whole life. We were second in the middle, second row from the front. Yeah, really quite a stunning concert. How about, oh gosh, Bruce Springsteen.

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Yeah, quite love that tune. Righto, how about a bit of a Bob Seger, greatest hits. This is from when it was Bob Seger in the Silver Bullet Band, and this one was a big hit for him, Night Moves.

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Ain't it funny how the night moves when you just don't seem to have as much to lose. Strange how the night moves.

0: Right, I think that's finished here. Pete Seeger, Bob Seeger, beg your pardon, from the Greatest Hits. Did you have some good material there? The time is 2:21. I better play. 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
4: Whoa, Alvin. Jet saddlery again. 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New breastplate? 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

Well, for those you around in the late 60s, you'd recognise that band. The Animals had a massive mega hit with House of the Rising Sun, but a lot of their other material was really good too. The album was some of the most successful title from Newcastle's Wild Boys. Just trying to think who the lead singer was in that. It'll come to me in a minute. Righto, what have we got? How about another Bob Seger, Hollywood Nights?

Righto, there we go with Bob Seger. Right on 3:30. I'll be running through till 4, then they'll go to playlist, and Lindsay will be in later in the afternoon. This is another guy I seen at the Horton Pavilion back in the 70s, a wild bit of gear, stage presence. You couldn't imagine how, is he less stoned or drunk? You wonder how he could stand up at all. But anyway, he did manage to do it for the whole concert. Just wait, he's going to sleep here. And of course, I'm talking about Joe Cocker. And this comes from Joe Cocker, Mad Dogs and Englishmen double CD set. And where are we? Cry Me a River.

0: Thanks indeed. Thank you, boss.
1: Well, that is Joe Cocker, Mad Dogs and Englishmen. Another one there I played before, 4 o'clock, called The Letter. Yeah, terrific live performer. This is, I'm having a bit of indulgence here. This is 1975 going off in my head, all this music. And nothing says it more than this next one, Tim Buckley and his album Greeting from LA. And this is was when I was living in Raglan Street, Manly, just two doors from the RSL and about half a block from two pubs. So, and all us boys, five of us in a share house, party house on Saturday nights. But here we go with Tim Buckley. I think it's Move With Me. I'll just hang on a check. Yeah, Move With Me.

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5: Righto, it's 3:42. I was a little bit late with that one, but we're going to do another Joe Cocker one, and this is again from the Mad Dogs and Englishmen double CD set, and it's called The Letter. He had a pretty good, reasonable hit with this one. Here we go.
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2: Righto, right on 3:50... PM. Okay, a couple songs to go and I'll be finishing up at 4 and we'll go to a playlist and Lindsay will be in later in the afternoon. So thank you for listening. We'll go with a couple of rockabilly tunes. An Australian band called Twang with Miss Marie out front. Gosh, you've got a good big voice. They're called Rockabilly Girl, and then probably a bit of the Lenny Lockers to top the show off. Anyway, catch you next week.

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2: Hello, baby. Yeah, this is the Big Bopper speaking.

0: so funny. 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Oh, baby, that's the one I like.
1: What's that, honey? Pick you up at 8. And don't be late. But, baby, I ain't got no money, honey.

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1: Hello, I'm Lewis Donaldson. An expert in cyberspace law and policy says it's very concerning how long it took for OpenAI to report a breach incident. An AI agent developed by OpenAI gained unauthorised access to the Medicare Statistics Reporting Portal, which is administered by Services Australia. The incident happened in June, but the breach wasn't disclosed for another 3 months. Speaking to National Radio News, former chair of the Australian Privacy Foundation, David Vail, says OpenAI is essentially a cult of disruption.
2: What they've been doing is, in a sense, trying to deflect responsibility for their own weak, poor security practices and pathetically incompetent operational security when they're doing testing of their most advanced model.
1: A former senior National Gallery of Victoria employee is alleged to have funneled $8 million from the gallery over 6 years. That's according to reports from AAP. The man allegedly bought $8 million worth of mobile phones using an NGV account, which he then sold for personal financial gain. The state's corruption watchdog has charged the former employee with 8 offences alleged to have taken place between September 2019 and September 2025. Heat exposure has been found to have physiological impacts on a native fairy wren. Shannon Kirkwood reports.
3: The purple-crowned fairy wren is endemic to WA's Kimberley region and parts of the Northern Territory. Researchers from Monash University have examined how non-lethal heat exposure impacts telomere dynamics. They're the protective caps at the ends of chromosomes, which shorten naturally as an animal ages or experiences physiological stress. They found hotter weather accelerated telomere loss for juvenile purple-crowned fairy wrens and during an adult's reproductive phase. The loss wasn't as severe for adult birds in high-density vegetation. Study co-author Dr. Justin Eastwood says the findings reveal a physiological toll standard wildlife surveys often miss and the importance of protecting natural microclimates.
1: Today marks World Cancer Research Day, and Australians are being encouraged to back research projects that could save lives. The Australian Cancer Research Foundation says donations to the foundation are set to be matched up to $50,000. The organisation's chief executive, Kerry Stridham, says this year's campaign hopes to highlight the particular role of women in research.
4: Professor Marina Pajic is leading research into pancreatic cancer, which is notoriously difficult to treat. Similarly, Professor Kayleen Simpson, she and her team's research is helping to understand why cancer cells become resistant to treatment, and this will provide insights that could inform new approaches to treating multiple cancer types.
1: Warm weather can be expected around the country with some light rain in some parts. The Bureau of Meteorology's Angus Hines says more on tomorrow's forecast.
5: Around the country on Friday, we're not looking at much severe weather, aside from the chance of maybe some severe storms over inland Western Australia to develop in the afternoon. But even though most places aren't expecting any severe or extreme weather, there's still a chance of a little bit of rainfall for quite a lot of Australians tomorrow, with patchy wet weather in a number of areas, including coastal Queensland, parts of Victoria and Tasmania, and even the southern coasts of South Australia and Western Australia.
1: An emergency fire warning has been declared for an area of Queensland's Gladstone region. The warning has been issued to part of the Lowmead area northwest of Bundaberg. Residents near the fire have been asked to prepare to leave and be watchful of embers. And to sport, round 2 of the NBL continues tonight. South East Melbourne Phoenix take on Melbourne United, while six-time NBL MVP Bryce Cotton will play his 300th game when the Perth Wildcats host the Adelaide 36ers tonight.
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1: Hello, I'm Lewis Donaldson. The Government Services Minister has called for guardrails to be put in place by AI companies after an AI agent breached Australian government websites. OpenAI says its models took unintended actions, accessing public and private files, including the Medicare Statistics Reporting Portal, though no data is reported to have been stolen. But concerns have been raised about AI's capacity for further, larger breaches. Speaking to the ABC, Katie Gallagher says there must be more AI regulation in place.
2: Everyone who has looked at this incident and seen how it's rolled through would agree that, you know, we're going to have to put some guardrails and requirements around these companies in relation to identifying a problem and also reporting it and under what arrangements they report it and how.
1: Ambulance Victoria paramedics have responded to a collision involving a bus in Glenburn this afternoon. 21 patients were assessed at the scene. At least four people have been taken to hospital. One of those airlifted to Melbourne's Alfred Hospital in a serious condition with upper body injuries. The Shadow Education Minister says root and branch reform is needed of Australia's education system. The Coalition unveiled its plan for education reform last week, which includes subjects on Western values and less time on Indigenous history. Speaking to News 24, Julian Lisa says academic performance is worse than ever.
3: We need to restore excellence in the education system, and we need to do this by having root and branch reform of the curriculum. Keyhole surgery won't cut it. We need to improve discipline in our classrooms. We've got some of the most undisciplined classrooms in the world. Australian education has embraced individual screens, and that's done real harm. And we've got a real teacher shortage, but we've never made it harder to become teachers.
1: The Australian Council of Social Services says unless the approach to inflation is changed, more Australians will be locked out of the labour market. Shannon Kirkwood reports.
4: ACOS has responded to the rise in unemployment to 4.6%, with the rate at its highest level post-COVID. CEO Dr. Cassandra Goldie says unemployment began to rise as interest rates were raised. She says it would be a human disaster if the unemployment rate moved towards 6% and is warning against further rate rises. The RBA will make a decision on the cash rate next week. Dr. Goldie says the government must take the lead in managing inflation and ensure people on low incomes are protected.
1: Dogs will be allowed in pubs in Victoria if Labor wins the state election in November. Dogs were banned under the Food Act 1984, but the state government says the decision should be up to publicans, as with music, the menu and crowds. Premier Ben Carroll says he also wants to extend the opening hours of pubs.
5: We're going to make sure, as an automatic right, the pubs can open to 3 a.m. Today's about supporting small businesses. They're in the heart of every community. Pubs, publicans, more patrons means more jobs and a great local thriving economy.
1: Macy and Spencer are the new members of a Queensland canine detection team helping in the fight against electric ants. They are among 10 highly trained detection dogs who have found a new home in a purpose-built kennel facility in Cairns, far north Queensland. Electric ants are one of the world's most invasive pests. And Tame Impala and Genesis Owusu have received 8 ARIA Award nominations each. Nominees for the 29 categories have been announced today ahead of the 40th anniversary ceremony of the awards, which will be held in November. And turning to sport, in cricket, a one-day international series between Australia and South Africa is underway now in Durban. Pat Cummins has returned to captain the side following Australia's 3-0 sweep of Zimbabwe.
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7: With the current temperature outside 14.7 degrees at the moment, 71% relative humidity, and the winds east-southeast at 13 kilometres per hour, no rain recorded today, and the barometric pressure 1,030 hectopascals. Northern Tablelands and for your Friday, partly cloudy, chance of fog in the early morning. Slight chance of a shower with the winds east-northeast, 15 to 20 kilometres per hour, becoming light before dawn, then from the east-southeast, 15 to 20 kilometres per hour in the late afternoon. 30% chance of that Miller rain or less tomorrow, and fire danger rating moderate, UV index very high. And for Glen Innes tomorrow, for Friday the 25th of September, mostly sunny for your Friday, 21 degrees maximum, 6 overnight. And for Saturday, mostly sunny, 24 and 4, and for Sunday, possible showers, 25 maximum. And just looking at Guyra there, Guyra can expect mostly sunny tomorrow with 21 degrees maximum, Armidale, and looking at 24, mostly sunny also for Armidale, and Inverell, 26 with partly cloudy, Emmerville, 24, and Deepwater, 22, partly cloudy for both centres.

And a very good evening, Lindsay in the chair now to 10 o'clock tonight with the Thursday Evening Sounds here on 2CBD. I hope your day went as well as it could, and well, we've got the night to get through, but fine listening music all helps to ease the burdens of the day, if there were any, and just a great way to end your Thursday. Got Friday to go. Anyway, all the best. It's time for country music in the first 2 hours to 8 o'clock. Then it is after 8 o'clock, music from pretty well all over. And back again with Doris Day, tonight's featured artist. Haven't had a look at Doris's life and times, her music also, for a couple of years now. So sort of let us have a look at some of her history, music-wise. Seven after six is the time. So straight in with Marty Robbins and his Big Iron. First song of the evening.

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0: song from Charlie Rich there, I take it, on Home, and All for the Love of a Girl from Johnny Horton, and to Conway Twitty there, It's Only Make Believe, from 1958, for Conway Twitty. Big song for Glen Campbell, though, in the, what was it, 70s, early 70s there, for Glen Campbell, but good song there from Conway. Back shortly then, more of Thursday Evening Sounds here on 2CBD 105.9 FM.
1: Whoa, Alvin. Jet saddlery again. We got your new saddle last week. 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

0: Very modern sound of Delta Goodrum there, Aussie born, Aussie lass, and born to try. And going to find me a bluebird there from Marvin Rainwater, also Don Williams. Just as long as I have you, from 1990. A gentleman of country music, I think they called him by, or did. I think he's late at this time. Anyway, I'll play some more Don Williams. He's got a fine voice and a good sound, so yeah, we'll see what happens. Back from the break shortly then with Graham Connors, some Stonewall Jackson, Crystal Gale, let's see, Charlie Pride, and a Hank Williams song. Stay tuned, it is All Fine here on 105.9 FM, your community radio here in Glen Innes.
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Crystal Gale there. It's like we never said goodbye. And Graham Connor's cyclone season from the late 80s. Here is Crystal Gale again, this time with Eddie Rabbit, Just You and I.

0: Once again, the sound of Don Williams. She's in love with the rodeo man, with the rodeo man from Don Williams, 1974. Crystal Gayle and Eddie Rabbit, just you and I. And, well, he was a wonderful entertainer, was Don Ray Williams. And he has passed on from the world, September 8, 2017, from emphysema. He was a well-known talent, though, throughout the Nashville scene there. Influenced Johnny Cash, Eric Clapton, Ray Scott, Leon Russell, Lefty Frizzell. All were influenced by Don Williams. And these people did record a lot of his songs. Known as the Gentle Giant around the traps there, he earned the nickname from rather large. He's a big man. He's a big man. And known as the Gentle Giant was Don Williams. To the break, then back with more of Thursday Evening Sounds here on 2CBD.
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Lefty Frizzell there. It's watermelon time in Georgia. Two songs then to 7 o'clock and the weather with Hawkshaw Hawkins shortly. I can't seem to say goodbye, but first Stonewall Jackson, a wound time can't heal.

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1: With the current temperature outside, 13.4 degrees, 80% relative humidity. The wind's east to 15 kilometres per hour. Still no rain recorded since 9 a.m. this morning. The barometric pressure, 1030.9 hectopascals. Northern Tablelands for Friday, we can expect partly cloudy with chance of fog in the early morning with slight chance of a shower. Winds east-northeast, 15 to 20 kilometres per hour, becoming light before dawn. Then from the northeast-southeast at 15 to 20 kilometres in the late afternoon. 30% chance for Miller rain or less, a moderate fire danger rating, UV index still very high. And Glen Innes tomorrow, we're looking at, once the screen makes up its mind, oh, there we go, Friday for Glen Innes, mostly sunny, 21 degrees maximum, 6 overnight, and Saturday, mostly sunny, 24 and 4 as a minimum, Sunday, possible showers and 25 as tops, and Monday, rain for Monday, 18 degrees. And for Gyra tomorrow, mostly sunny, I think, yeah, and 21 degrees. Armidale, 24, mostly sunny. Inverell, 26, and partly cloudy. Emmaville, 24, and Deepwater, 22. As maximums tomorrow, partly cloudy. More weather then on the hour at 8 o'clock here on 2CBD. We're welcome to the second hour of the Thursday Evening Sounds. And welcome aboard. Hope you settle in to 10 o'clock. That's how long the show runs, with after 8 o'clock music from pretty well all over. And Doris Day is featured artist. Go back in time there with that very fine sound of that time. With Doris. So Buddy Williams start this second hour off with Snow on the Mountain.

From Slim Dusty there, Foggy Mirrors, Buddy Williams sang for us here on the Sounds, Snow on the Mountain. A song now from John Williamson with the Slim Dusty song. Here is John with Short of a Quid.

0: Remember, if you're going out drinking tonight, plan ahead to get home safely. 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

0: Aussie duo there, Fisk and Christian Dimboola. And Carry On from Rachel Richards. All here on 2CBD, back shortly from the break with some Hank Williams and granddaughter of Hank Williams.
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0: Couple of songs from Hank Williams there, I Can't Get You Off My Mind, and I Saw the Light. Good sound there, classic country music there from Hank Williams. Well, I have for you a song by the granddaughter of Hank Williams, daughter of Hank Williams Jr., of course, and her name is Holly. Holly Williams, granddaughter of the legendary Hank Williams. And she's released three albums over the years. The Ones We Never Knew in 2004, Here With Me in 2009, and The Highway 2013. And she released a Highway album on her own label, Georgina Records. Born in Coleman, Alabama, Holly Williams. So here to sing a song written by her grandfather, Hank Williams, and the song is Blue Is My Heart, Holly Williams.
1: Blue is my heart,

Thanks, Snow, there. And, well, Nova Scotia home. With, it was, a pair of cowboy boots from Dave Dudley. There it is. Yeah, just scrolled away on me there for a little while. But I got it back with the sound now of Johnny Cash in Paradise. Should get us to the break.

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Yeah, it's a live version there of Willie Nelson's Like a Mark, Texas there, and Waylon Jennings. Also Waylon there with Taker. He's a Taker. And it was further back in there with David Houston and 900 Miles with Doc Watson and Tennessee Stud. Almost 8 o'clock. The country part of the show has just about run its course, but more Willie Nelson, I think, and nothing I can do about it now.

0: is Willie's interpretation of the Lefty Frizzell classic there. If you've got the money, I've got the time. Honky tonk piano sound there too. Well, just memories of Lefty Frizzell there. And of course, nothing I can do about it now from Willie. Two songs just to round out the first part of Thursday Evening Sound. So it is To The Weather we go, 8 o'clock.
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0: Where we have 11.7 outside at the moment. Degrees with 89% relative humidity and the winds east southeast of 15 kilometres per hour. Still no rain recorded. Rain gauge still dry. And barometric pressure 1031.5 hectopascals. Northern Table NZ for Friday. Partly cloudy. Chance of fog in the early morning. Slight chance of a shower with the winds east northeast 15 to 20 kilometres becoming light before dawn. Then from the northeast southeast 15 to 20 kilometres in the late afternoon. 30% chance that Miller rain or less. Moderate danger rating. UV index very high. With Glen Innes tomorrow, expecting mostly sunny for Friday and 21 degrees maximum, 6 overnight, and for Saturday, mostly sunny again, 24 and 4 as a minimum. Sunday, possible showers, 25 as tops, and Monday, rain and 18 degrees. For Guyra tomorrow, they're looking at 21 as a maximum, Armidale 24, Inverell 26, Emmerville 24, Deepwater 22 as maximums. Not much rain around at all. Not till Monday, it looks like. We might have some rain here in Glen. But welcome then to the second part of the Thursday Sounds at 3 minutes after eight. And we have Doris Day as a featured artist this evening to that 10 o'clock hour. With music from Laura Brandigan very shortly. But first, 5 seconds of summer and young blood.

0: At 10 after 8 here on 2CBD, Sounds of the 80s there with Laura Branigan, Self Control. And recently, 5 Seconds of Summer, Young Blood, by an Aussie group. Back shortly then with more of Thursday Evening Sounds, some Vanity Fair coming your way, Mr. and Visage.
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very wonderful sound of Dinah Washington. What a difference a day makes. And it was Dinah Crowell before with I Get Along With You Very Well. Get Along Without You Very Well from Dinah Crowell, and Promises from Dionne Warwick. Sounds of the Ladies. Beautiful, isn't it? Great stuff. Shortly then to Doris Day. Shortly we'll hear from Doris and her music and some of her story. Oh, stay with the ladies a little longer. Dinah Shore, Fascination.

Fascination there from Diana Shaw back to 1957 here on 2CBD, where we come to tonight's featured artist, Doris Day. Born Doris Mary Kapelhoff on April 3, 1922, in Cincinnati, Ohio. Her mother was a homemaker and her father was a music teacher and choir master. Doris was named after a silent movie actress, Doris Kenyon. The youngest of three siblings, she had two older brothers. She developed an early interest in dance and in the mid-30s formed a dance duo with Jerry Doherty that performed in competition throughout the United States. A car accident on October 13, 1937 shattered her right leg and curtailed her prospects of being a professional dancer. While recovering from her car accident, she started to sing along with the radio and discovered a talent she did not know she had. The one radio voice she listened to above others belonged to Ella Fitzgerald. Ella had a quality of voice that fascinated Doris. She began her career as a big band singer in 1939. She had adopted a stage name, Day, from the song Day After Day. In 1941, Doris appeared as a singer in Three Sundries with Les Brown Band. While working with Brown, Doris Day recorded her first hit recording, Sentimental Journey, released in early 1945, and My Dreams Are Getting Better All the Time with Les Brown and his band of renown. To that very song, Sentimental Journey, from Doris Day, tonight's featured artist here on 2CBD.

first big song for Doris Day, Sentimental Journey, back there, way back to 1959. But the song was released in 1945. And My Dreams Are Getting Better All the Time with Les Brown and his Band of Renown, recorded back in those days. Les Brown said, as a singer, Doris belongs in the company of Bing Crosby and Frank Sinatra, but she left Brown to embark on a solo career. Well, just more music from Doris Day from 1959.

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3: With 11 degrees outside at the moment and 93% relative humidity and the winds east-southeast at 15 kilometres per hour. That's at the Glen Innes Airport. And no rain recorded since 9 a.m. this morning. Barometric pressure 1031.8 hectopascals. At Northern Tablelands then for Friday, partly cloudy, chance of fog in the early morning, slight chance of a shower also. With the winds from the east-northeast at 15 to 20 kilometres, becoming light before dawn, then coming from the northeast-southeast 15 to 20 kilometres per hour in the late afternoon. 30% chance of that Miller rain, or less, let's hope for more. Moderate fire danger rating and the UV index very high. Mostly sunny then for tomorrow for Glen Innes and 21 for your Friday, 6 overnight. And Saturday mostly sunny, 24 as a max and 4 minimum. Sunday possible showers and 25 and Monday rain and 18. For Gyra tomorrow, we're looking at 21 and Armidale 24 degrees. Inverell 26, partly cloudy. Emmaville 24 and Deepwater 22 as a maximum for their Fridays. So welcome to the final hour of the Thursday evening sounds. Time's just moving on to 2 minutes after nine. More of the Doris Day story and more fine music coming your way. Let's see, we have the Eagles, one of these nights.

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From In Excess, Kiss the Dirt and Falling Down the Mountain, 1986. And it was Ice House before with Love in Motion. And the Eagles, One of These Nights. Got the final hour of Thursday Evening Sounds up and running with Adele now to the break with When We Were Young.

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0: Perhaps, perhaps, perhaps, perhaps, perhaps, perhaps, perhaps, perhaps.
1: Norris Day there, and perhaps, perhaps, perhaps. The origins of that song come out of Latin America. The song is a translation by Joe Davis there for Doris, who recorded it back there in 1964, around about that time. So it is back to the Doris Day story. Tonight's featured artist is Doris, where she just left Les Brown and his band of renown and started a solo career with her performance of the song Embraceable You, impressed Broadway musical songwriter Jules Stein and his partner Sammy Kahn. And they recommended her to what became her debut role in The Romance on the High Seas, 1948. She then starred in films of many genres, including musical comedies. And she also appeared in thrillers and dramas. She played these, and she also appeared in thrillers and dramas. She played the title

in her own sitcom, The Doris Day Show, from 1968 to 73. Well, you go to Pillar Talk then. Hear from Doris Day.

And from that movie, Calamity Jane, we heard Deadwood Stage, 1954, there for Doris Day. Her best-known films, yes, one of the many. 1978, she founded Doris Day Pet Foundation, then 9 years later she became a founding member of and president of the Doris Day Animal League, a lobby organisation for laws regulating the treatment of animals. In 1989, she was awarded the Golden Globe Cecil B. DeMille Award for Lifetime Achievement in Motion Pictures. In 2004, she was awarded the Presidential Medal of Freedom. 2008, she received Grammy Lifetime Achievement Award, as well as a Legend Award from the Society of Singers. In 2011, she was also awarded the Los Angeles Film Critics Association Career Achievement Award. And the same year, she released her 29th studio album, My Heart, which contained new material and became a UK top 10 album. She did pass on. She has gone. She died on May 13, 2019, at the age of 97, after having contracted pneumonia. Her death was announced by her charity, the Doris Day Animal Foundation. Per day's request, the foundation announced that there would be no funeral service, grave marker or other public memorials. There it is, a brief history of the life and times and the music of Doris Day, this evening's featured artist. With her singing now, Any Way the Wind Blows.

0: Doris Day, tonight's featured artist there with Quicksilver, and she also sung By the Light of the Silvery Moon. Anyway, The Wind Blows, also from Doris. We go to the break and then back with the final part of Thursday Evening Sounds here on 2CBD 105.9 FM.
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The mid-70s sounds there of Dorothy Moore, big song for Dorothy, Misty Blue. And Ella Fitzgerald, a little bit further back there, Can't Stop Loving You. And Ella Fitzgerald was a big influence on Doris Day to start singing. It's just attracted to Ella Fitzgerald's voice was Doris, who just sang. And from the story I read this evening, it seems like Doris just could sing. You know, there's no training, there's no going. The lady could just sing, and inspired by Ella Fitzgerald. It's very good, isn't it? But Kay Sobrano now, I Won't Let You Down.

from Huey Lewis in the news this very evening, Heart and Soul. The time has almost reached 10 o'clock, so the Thursday Evening Sounds has run its course for another Thursday here on 2CBD. I've enjoyed bringing the music to you once more and hope you enjoyed the show over the last 4 hours. Doris Day, she had a fine voice and she sang a good song, did Doris? With a famous quote before I go, though, Elon Musk, good old Elon there, who said, "Life is too short for long-term grudges." Fair enough. From Elon Musk. But then again, John Lennon said, "Life is what happens while you're busy making other plans." Okay. Well, all that said, it's time for Lindsay to say goodbye, farewell, keep safe, and do join me in the morning for the Breggie, 6 till 9, here on 2CBD. And music overnight will begin with Chris Rea, Let's Dance. See you in the morning, and bye for now.

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I woke last night to the sound of thunder. How far off, I sat and wondered. Started humming a song from 1962. Ain't it funny how the night moves, when you just don't seem to have as much to lose. 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
1: 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And don't be late. But, baby, I ain't got no money, honey.

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4: Good morning, I'm Laura Devoy. New data shows 75% of Australians are willing to cut lifestyle spending to afford a home. A survey by Cotality found a significant shift in purchasing behaviour across Australia and other nations. Australian buyers were the most willing to cut lifestyle spending. More than half were open to purchasing a smaller home, and nearly two-thirds said they would take out a smaller mortgage. Lisa Jennings from Cotality says the dream of home ownership hasn't dimmed, but getting there now requires more compromise and careful financial planning. US President Donald Trump says he and his Chinese counterpart Xi Jinping have made tremendous strides on the issues affecting their countries. The two leaders met at the White House overnight and will soon attend a state dinner. The BBC's Ione Wells is in Washington.
5: Despite the fanfare, it is not expected to lead to significant breakthroughs on some of the nation's key points of tension. These include a fragile trade war truce, which has been extended for 2 months until January, how to regulate artificial intelligence, China's support for Iran and Russia, and its claim over Taiwan. President Trump appeared keen to show this visit is about building on his relationship with his Chinese counterpart, who he visited in Beijing in May. One of the major talking points is expected to be AI safety issues. Donald Trump has downplayed warnings of the risks of AI, citing the US's rivalry with China over the technology. Some of America's biggest tech companies and chip producers have been invited to the dinner tonight.
4: A second child has died after a stabbing in the New South Wales Blue Mountains earlier this week. Emergency services were called to the scene on Sunday, where they located a five-year-old deceased. Two other children were taken to hospital. The one-year-old died yesterday, while the three-year-old remains in a critical condition. A 42-year-old woman was charged with murder, domestic violence, and two counts of wounding grievous bodily harm to person with intent to murder. She will now face an additional charge of murder. And if you need help, you can call the National Domestic Violence Hotline 1-800-RESPECT on 1800 737 732 or Lifeline on 13 11 14. A new report is asking for global family planning programs to be prioritised to meet unmet contraception needs. Shannon Kirkwood reports.
6: The Sustainable Population Australia report is arguing global population projections will be exceeded and greater pressure will be placed on food security, climate change mitigation and ecological sustainability unless there's a renewed commitment to support family planning. Lead author Dr. Jane O'Sullivan says in low-income countries, the use of modern contraception is as low as 10% compared to 55% globally. She says international aid for family planning programs in low-income countries have been falling since the 1990s, and that's contributing to the increasing number of women without access to adequate contraception. The report calls for the federal government to recommit to funding for international family planning programs.
4: Turning to sport, Brisbane star Lachie Neal says he's looking forward to playing in the AFL Grand Final. The 33-year-old successfully overturned his one-match suspension for striking at the AFL Appeals Board last night. Neal was instead fined $10,000.
7: Obviously, very happy with the appeal board's decision. Looking forward to playing in the grand final now. I just want to thank the club, everyone involved for the process and helping me play this weekend, and the AFL appeals board for their decision as well.
4: Neither Brisbane nor Fremantle have made any changes to the teams that won the preliminary finals last week. They'll meet at the MCG tomorrow.
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8: With the current temperature outside, 6 degrees at the moment, 98% relative humidity and winds east-southeast at 11 kilometres per hour. No rain recorded in the last 24 hours and the barometric pressure, 1031 hectopascals. Northern Tablelands then for Friday, partly cloudy we can expect with chance of fog early this morning, slight chance of a shower. Also there with light winds from the northeast, southeast, 15 to 20 kilometres per hour and a late afternoon. 30% chance that Miller rain or less, moderate fire danger rating, UV index very high. And for Glen Innes today, Friday, 25th of September, we're looking at sunny, 22 degrees maximum, 6 overnight. And Saturday, possible showers, 24 is a maximum, 5 minimum. Sunday, possible showers again, and 24 and 7 overnight. Monday, rain, 15 and 7. Tuesday, mostly sunny, and 16 is a maximum. Well, the other weather details aren't available at this time. The system isn't allowing me access, so we'll see what happens at 7 o'clock. But it is to the brekkie we go.

And a very good morning. Lindsay's back in the chair to 9 o'clock this morning with the breakfast here on 2CBD at 6 after 6. Welcome aboard at this early hour. And I'm not quite sure what the weather is doing. It's just sitting there making up its mind. It will eventually. Let's hope in the next hour or so. But we have news and weather on the hour and half hour. And with country in the first hour to 7 o'clock, then events on this day in history, birthdays, then with classical piece after 8 o'clock. And Israeline in for the update on events at the Glenlinders Art Gallery. Well, here we go. We have some fine country music coming your way, starting with Slim. Here he is, and the bloke who serves the beer.

0: And from Buddy Williams, we heard Heading for the Warwick Rodeo. And The Bloke Who Serves the Beer was the song that got the morning show up and running from Slim Dusty. Back shortly then, a song from Ashley Cook, some Sarah Storer, of course, Wally McQuaker. We'll hear that crack in the box tower door before 7 o'clock. So some Stan Wood there too, James Blundell. Back shortly then with more of The Breakfast here on 2CBD 105.9 FM.
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0: And from Stanwood there, and Long Road to the River, Ashley Cook sang for us, Battle with the Rum. All here on 2CBD as the time approaches 20 after 6. Back shortly then with more of The Breakfast.
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5: Well, hello, friends. Not so long ago, everyone was reading of the floods along the mighty Murray River, of the sadness and the heartaches that the Murray caused. Here's a little story from the hearts of the people who really know the sadness when the Murray River floods the open plain.

0: just in the distance rides a speck I can hardly see. But her hands reach out in welcome, fulfilling nature's plan. The arms that used to hold a boy now welcome home a man.
1: The Drover's Son from our Trevor Day. And before we heard Rocky Page there, When the Murray River Floods the Open Plains, with crackles. Sorry about the crackles. I thought it might have been a little bit better than that in quality. But there's Buddy Williams to 6:30 and the news with he'll be shearing in a week.

0: increasing number of women without access to adequate contraception. The report calls for the federal government to recommit to funding for international family planning programs.
1: Turning to sport, Brisbane star Lachie Neal says he's looking forward to playing in the AFL Grand Final. The 33-year-old successfully overturned his one-match suspension for striking at the AFL Appeals Board last night. Neal was instead fined $10,000.
2: Obviously very happy with the appeal board's decision. Looking forward to playing in the grand final now, and just want to thank the club, everyone involved for the process and helping me play this weekend, and the AFL appeals board for their decision as well.
1: Neither Brisbane nor Fremantle have made any changes to the teams that won the preliminary finals last week. They'll meet at the MCG tomorrow.
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5: And temperature outside at the moment, 8.4 degrees and 99% relative humidity. Wind still east-southeast at 13 kilometres per hour, with the barometric pressure still at 1,031 hectopascals. Still no rain recorded overnight. And for today, for the northern tablelands, partly cloudy, chance of fog early this morning, slight chance of a shower with light winds from the northeast, southeast, 15 to 20 kilometres in the late afternoon, 30% chance of Miller rain or less, a moderate fire danger rating, and a UV index very high. And for Glen Innes today, Friday sunny, 22 degrees maximum and 6 overnight. And more news and weather then on the hour here on 2CBD. At 25 minutes to that hour of 7, we hear now from, I've come across this one, Perla, from way back when, Burl Ives, and it is that Pearly Shells.

My goodness, that brings back the memories. I remember Burl Ives on the radio many years ago now. Way back in the good old days there, and who could forget Pearly Shells? Okay, wow, there he is. But also, Marty Robbins, just married. We are then it is to the break with more of the brekkie here on 2CBD to follow.

0: Mate, who did that driveway? That looks unreal.
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Hello, 12 to 7 here on 2CBD. John Fogarty there in Southern Streamline. And Wally McQuaker cracking that boxcar door. Good song. It's a great story in there somewhere. It's great. Beautiful song. We go now to Sarah Storer, back out back, and that'll get us to the break here on the Brekkie on 2CBD 105.9.

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There she goes, singing the song. Tanya Koenigan there and that 9 mile run. The Super Sunday Bowls are on again at the end of the month here, last Sunday of every month at the Glen Innes Bowl. $15 per person, 10 a.m. start, names in before 9:30. So bring along a mate and just join in. Phone 673-25323 to put your names in by that 9:30 time. Big raffles there also, barbecue, lunch and lots of cold beer. So all happening last Sunday of every month at the Glen Innes Bowl are their Super Sunday Bowls. Station sponsor. Well, stay with the Koenigans and here's Lee with Boys from Bathurst. Then it'll be 7 o'clock in the news.

0: Reading Writing Hotline is there to help adults who have difficulties with reading, writing or spelling. Their number is 1300 655 06. 1300 655 06. Go on, take the plunge.
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2: Good morning, I'm Laura Devoy. New data shows 75% of Australians are willing to cut lifestyle spending to afford a home. A survey by Cotality found a significant shift in purchasing behaviour across Australia and other nations. Australian buyers were the most willing to cut lifestyle spending. More than half were open to purchasing a smaller home, and nearly two-thirds said they would take out a smaller mortgage. Lisa Jennings from Cotality says the dream of home ownership hasn't dimmed, but getting there now requires more compromise and careful financial planning. US President Donald Trump says he and his Chinese counterpart Xi Jinping have made tremendous strides on the issues affecting their countries. The two leaders met at the White House overnight and will soon attend a state dinner. The BBC's Ione Wells is in Washington.
3: Despite the fanfare, it is not expected to lead to significant breakthroughs on some of the nation's key points of tension. These include a fragile trade war truce, which has been extended for 2 months until January, how to regulate artificial intelligence, China's support for Iran and Russia, and its claim over Taiwan. President Trump appeared keen to show this visit is about building on his relationship with his Chinese counterpart, who he visited in Beijing in May. One of the major talking points is expected to be AI safety issues. Donald Trump has downplayed warnings of the risks of AI, citing the US's rivalry with China over the technology. Some of America's biggest tech companies and chip producers have been invited to the dinner tonight.
2: A second child has died after a stabbing in the New South Wales Blue Mountains earlier this week. Emergency services were called to the scene on Sunday, where they located a five-year-old deceased. Two other children were taken to hospital. The one-year-old died yesterday, while the three-year-old remains in a critical condition. A 42-year-old woman was charged with murder, domestic violence, and two counts of wounding grievous bodily harm to person with intent to murder. She will now face an additional charge of murder. And if you need help, you can call the National Domestic Violence Hotline 1-800-RESPECT on 1-800-737 732 or Lifeline on 13 11 14. A new report is asking for global family planning programs to be prioritised to meet unmet contraception needs. Shannon Kirkwood reports.
4: The Sustainable Population Australia report is arguing global population projections will be exceeded and greater pressure will be placed on food security, climate change mitigation and ecological sustainability unless there's a renewed commitment to support family planning. Lead author Dr. Jane O'Sullivan says in low-income countries, the use of modern contraception is as low as 10% compared to 55% globally. She says international aid for family planning programs in low-income countries have been falling since the 1990s, and that's contributing to the increasing number of women without access to adequate contraception. The report calls for the federal government to recommit to funding for international family planning programs.
2: Turning to sport, Brisbane star Lachie Neal says he's looking forward to playing in the AFL Grand Final. The 33-year-old successfully overturned his one-match suspension for striking at the AFL Appeals Board last night. Neal was instead fined $10,000.
5: Obviously, very happy with the appeal board's decision. Looking forward to playing in the grand final now, and just want to thank the club, everyone involved for the process and helping me play this weekend, and the AFL appeals board for their decision as well.
2: Neither Brisbane nor Fremantle have made any changes to the teams that won the preliminary finals last week. They'll meet at the MCG tomorrow.
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7: 10.7 degrees. We're outside at the moment with a 95% relative humidity and the wind southeast now at 13 kilometres per hour. No rain recorded overnight and the barometric pressure still 1,031 hectopascals. Northern Tablelands then for Friday, partly cloudy we can expect, a chance of fog early this morning. Slight chance of a shower with light winds from the northeast, south east 15 to 20 kilometres per hour in the late afternoon. 20% chance still of that mill of rain or less. Let's hope for more, but that fire danger rating moderate and the UV index very high. And for Gleninus today, we're looking at 22 as a maximum for Friday, mostly sunny with 6 degrees overnight. And for Saturday, possible showers and 24 with the 5 overnight minimum. Sunday, possible showers, 24 degrees. And for Monday, rain and 15 as a maximum. And for Armidale today, those travelling there can expect a late shower and 24 degrees as a maximum. Late shower also for Inverell and 26 for Emmerville, mostly sunny and 22. Deep water wind with some showery weather and 22 as a maximum for deep water. Welcome then to the second hour of the brekkie at 5 after 7 here on 2CBD. 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

0: There they are, the Stones there with Mick Jagger up front with Start Me Up, 1981. I'll play some more of the Stones music as we go through the morning. At 7:09, we go to the break, then back with some Gene Pitney, Gary Lewis and the Playboy Band. Gary Lewis actually is the son of Jerry Lewis. Yeah, I only found that out there recently, but there he is. And some Johnny Horton there too, also coming along very shortly on 2CBD 105.9 FM.
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And at 13 after 7, Gene Pitney from the late 60s with, well, the mid-60s with Mecca. Good song. But we do have to get through the events on this day in history and birthdays as that time is upon us. For the 25th day of September, way back there, 1639, first printing press in America set up at Cambridge under the guarantee. That's a weird under the guarantee of Harvard College. I think I got that right. 1789, the first US Congress proposes the Bill of Rights, a set of amendments to the Constitution guaranteeing essential liberties, including freedom of speech, freedom of press, and the right to peaceful assembly. 1878, on this day, British physician Dr. Charles Drysdale warns against the use of tobacco in a letter to the Times newspaper, in one of the earliest public health announcements on the dangers of smoking. On this day in 1907, Gene Sibelius, Third Symphony, premieres with the Helsinki Philharmonic Society, conducted by the composer. 1924, Malcolm Campbell sets a world auto speed record at 146.16 miles per hour. 1924, not bad. And 1926, Henry Ford announces an 8-hour day, 5-day work week for workers at the Ford Motor Company. And 1949, on this day, evangelist Billy Graham begins his Los Angeles crusade in a tent erected in a parking lot, Los Angeles. 1997, Britain's Andy Green sets a jet-powered car record of 714 miles per hour. All on this day, events on this day in history. And for birthdays, and if your day is today, many happy returns to you from all of us here at 2CBD. You share your day with Fletcher Christian, born this day 1764. English sailor who led the mutiny on the HMS Bounty, born in Eaglesfield, Cumberland, over there in England. On this day, Fletcher Christian died those 1793, 20th September, aged just 28. Dmitri Shostakovich, 1906, Russian composer, most known for his symphonies. He produced 15 symphonies and was the toast of Russia. He was very, very prominent at that time. Born in St. Petersburg, Russia, of course, Dmitri Shostakovich has gone from the world, though, back there, 1975. Robert Muldoon, 1921, born this day, New Zealand Prime Minister, politician, 1975-1984, when he was PM. Born in Auckland, Robert Muldoon has gone from the world, though, 5th of August, 1992. 1929, Ronnie Barker, English comedian. Probably remember him mostly from The Two Ronnies and Porridge, that he was in jail, prisoner, yeah. Born in Bedford, England, Ronnie Barker. Died October 3, 2005, age 76. And still with us is Michael Douglas, born this day, 1944, American actor, Kerma, Wall Street, Jewel of the Nile, good movie. Born in New Brunswick, New Jersey, there, Michael Douglas, son of Kurt, aged 82 today. And Mark Hamill, 1951, American actor, appeared mostly, I think, remember him from the Star Wars series. He was Luke Skywalker, born in Oakland, California. 75 today, Mark Hamill. And finally, Christopher Reeve, born 1952, American actor. He was the Superman from the 80s there. And he also appeared in a movie, Somewhere in Time. Born in New York City?
Here he is, aged 52, and he's gone from the world, October 10, 2004. Christopher Reeve. Big songs for Billboard at this time, 1959. It was number one song of that year from Johnny Horton. The other top three were Personality, Lloyd Price at three, Mac the Knife, Bobby Darin, and of course Johnny Horton, number one for 1959.

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Gary Lewis and the Playboy Band, This Diamond Ring, also from the mid-60s, and they're also Rolling Stones, Get Off My Cloud. 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

0: Unionists are calling for the state government to reconsider that arrangement, saying it's costly to the economy. While the City of Melbourne has cited economic research showing a non-Victorian grand final is more economically beneficial for the city, the AFL says it's anticipating tens of thousands of people will be at the parade.
1: Turning to sport, in cricket, South Africa has defeated Australia by 67 runs in the first one-day international. The home side batted first in Kingsmead and scored 297 runs. Matthew Bretsky hit 112 before being run out. Australia fell short of the target. Mitch Marsh top-scored with 60 off 36 deliveries. The second match of the series will be played in Johannesburg on Sunday.
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4: And 12 degrees outside. The temperature has moved to now with 87% relative humidity and the winds east-south-east, 17 kilometres per hour. And still no rain recorded overnight. Barometric pressure 1,032 hectopascals. A northern tablelands for Friday, then partly cloudy we can expect with chance of fog early this morning, slight chance of a shower also. Light winds from the northeast, southeast, 15 to 20 kilometres in the late afternoon. 20% chance of nil of rain or less, a moderate fire danger rating still, and that UV index very high also. And for Glen Innes today, we can expect mostly sunny, 22 as tops and 6 overnight. So here we are with the time at 25 minutes to 8. Shortly there to a funeral announcement. There is one this morning just after the break. So Roy Orbison, first to Penny Arcade.

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Well, we do pause for a funeral announcement today. The relatives and friends of the late Vincent Court Elliott, better known as Vince, aged 98 years, late of Rosneath Nursing Home, Glen Innes, and formerly of Deepwater, are respectfully informed that Vince's funeral service will be held at St John's Anglican Church, Deepwater, commencing at 10:30 a.m. Monday the 28th of September, followed by interment at the Deepwater Lawn Cemetery. This announcement was authorised by Thorley and Sons Funeral Services FDA, phone 67222566, Funeral Directors of Inverell and District, and refers to the death of the late Vincent Court Elliott, better known as Vince, late of Rosneath Nursing Home, Glen Innes, and formerly of Deepwater.

0: the rather noisy sound there of the Stones, Rolling Stones, and It's Only Rock and Roll, but I like it. It's a pretty gritty sound, but 5 minutes, I hadn't realised it was that long. But anyway, there we go there, Stones, Rolling Stones, this morning's featured group there, and It's Only Rock and Roll. We go to the break, then back with more of the brekkie here on 2CBD at 10 minutes to 8 o'clock.
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Listen to the radio there from Lee Koenig and 5 minutes to eight. The Men's Shed here in Glen Innes provides a range of activities that men can participate in. These include computer skillings, metalworking, woodworking, cards, lead lighting, jewellery manufacture, furniture repairing. Because health also is an important factor, they have regular speakers in and also trips away, also barbecue and tea coffee facilities available. For further information then, the contact number is 02673 21813, or call in at the shed at the showgrounds, Torrington Street. And the shed is open Tuesdays and Fridays, 9 a.m. till 3 p.m. at the showgrounds there, Torrington Street, Men's Shed. Also, there is a car boot sale coming up for the 26th of September. That's tomorrow. And if you wish further information, the contact there is Max on 048-4383-718. That number again, 048-4383-718, and ask for Max. Tuesdays and Fridays, it'll be available there today, it looks like. And or you can go online for the Men's Shed Markets at gmail.com. And the sales start 8 a.m. and run to 1 p.m. Men's Shed Markets there tomorrow, 26th of September. We go now to the Beach Boys and their Surfin' USA. That should get us to 8 o'clock with the news and a classical piece on the other side. Also...

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1: Good morning, I'm Laura Devoy. The Prime Minister will today deliver Australia's national statement to the United Nations General Assembly. He's expected to push Canberra's case for a seat on the UN Security Council. Two non-permanent seats are up for grabs at the next election in 2028. During his trip to the US this week, Anthony Albanese has been touting the government's social media ban and pushing for global safeguards on artificial intelligence. Meantime, Israel's Prime Minister has defended military action against Gaza and Iran. Benjamin Netanyahu spoke at the UN this morning where he denied Israel was carrying out a genocide against Palestinians and claimed world leaders had thanked him for taking out Iran's nuclear facilities.
2: Devastating Iran's nuclear facilities was hard. It was very hard to do. But for me, it was one of the easiest decisions I've ever had to make as Prime Minister. Because if we hadn't done it, we'd all be dead.
1: Dozens of delegates walked out of the room during Mr. Netanyahu's speech. A New South Wales police officer has died in a car crash in Sydney's inner west. A fully marked police vehicle was travelling under lights and sirens when it crashed into a tree in Redfern early this morning. The passenger, a female constable, died while the driver, a male constable, was taken to hospital in a stable condition. The crash has been declared a critical incident and investigations are underway. The European Union says it'll use December's G20 summit to continue to condemn Russia's invasion of Ukraine. Russian President Vladimir Putin has been invited to the gathering in Miami. Here's the BBC's Sasha Schlichter.
3: One would be forgiven for feeling confused by the messages coming out of Washington. Last week, the Justice Department unseals an indictment charging five men connected to Russian intelligence with running a global assassination plot. Days later, Marco Rubio announces Vladimir Putin has been invited to the G20 summit. The EU says this won't stop it from castigating Russia, but Poland's Prime Minister Donald Tusk says he's concerned such an invitation might be viewed by Moscow as encouragement to continue its aggressive policies.
1: Parents and carers are being urged to support children in strengthening water safety skills. The National Swim Into Summer campaign gets underway on Monday. Kids Alive says families will have free access to five online lessons and swim schools will be offering free lessons as well. New data from the 2026 National Drowning Report reveals one-year-olds remain the age group at the highest risk of drowning. National Operations Manager Emma Lawrence told National Radio News these findings highlight the importance of swimming lessons.
4: We're encouraging families to enrol into swimming lessons, and to help the Learn to Swim journey, we're offering five free online swimming lessons so parents can learn the basics of breath control, submersion, floating, propulsion and those types of skills.
1: Turning to sport, Brisbane star Lachie Neale says he's looking forward to playing in the AFL Grand Final. The 33-year-old successfully overturned his one-match suspension for striking at the AFL Appeals Board last night. Neale was instead fined $10,000.
5: Obviously very happy with the Appeal Board's decision. Looking forward to playing in the Grand Final now, and just want to thank the club, everyone involved for the process and helping me play this weekend, and the AFL Appeals Board for their decision as well.
1: Neither Brisbane nor Fremantle have made any changes to the teams that won the preliminary finals last week. They'll meet at the MCG tomorrow.
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7: 12.4 degrees outside at the moment and 82% relative humidity. Winds east-southeast 15 to 20 kilometres per hour. That rain gauge still, no rain there registered in the last 24 hours. And barometric pressure 1,032 hectopascals. For the Northern Tablelands Friday, partly cloudy, slight chance of a shower with light winds from the northeast-southeast at 15 to 20 kilometres per hour in the late afternoon. And 10% chance that mill of rain or less, moderate fire danger rating and UV index very high. With Glen Innes today, mostly sunny for Friday and 22 as a maximum, 6 overnight. For Saturday, mostly sunny and 24 and 5 as a minimum. Sunday, rain and 24, 7 overnight. And for Armidale today, late showers and 24. For Armidale, Inverell, late shower also with 26 as a maximum. Emmaville, mostly sunny, 22. At deep water, windy with showers at 22. And a quick look around the nation, we look at Sydney and they're sunny, having sunny weather there, and 25 looking at as a maximum. Melbourne, late showers with 25 as a maximum, and for Hobart, clearing showers and 21. Adelaide, increasing sunshine and 23 as a maximum. Over there in the west to Perth with a late shower with 23. Up there to Darwin we go, and sunny for Darwin and 34 as a maximum. Brisbane, clearing showers and 25. And finally for the ACT in Canberra, mostly sunny and they're looking at 27 today as a maximum. There we are. Quick look around the nation weather-wise. Not a lot of rain, is there? It's getting rather dry. But we go to a song. Well, actually, it is the classical piece. And I've chosen for you this morning the sound of the Bohemian Dance from Bizet's Carmen Suite No. 2.

0: There they go. The Dance Bohemian, the Bohemian Dance from Georges Bizet's Carmen. It is from Act Two of Carmen there, and produced way back there, 1875. A lively piece indeed, free-spirited, yeah, for sure. Played by the Montreal Symphony Orchestra, conducted by Charles Dutoit, a Canadian fellow. And, well, we go to the break and back with Kerry. Kerry is here in the studio, ready for library talk, all after the break.
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0: Playing the sounds of the 70s here on The Breakfast with Tommy James. He's dragging the line at 15 after 8, where we do have Kerry here in the studio ready to bring us up to date with events at this time in at the library. Good morning to you, Kerry.
1: Good morning, Lindsay, and 2CBD listeners. We have something really special happening at the library this Saturday, the launch of the First Nation Dictionary and Grammar of the Ngurrbal and the Yogamba, hopefully that's pronounced correctly, people at 12 p.m. with a free barbecue lunch, tea and coffee provided. For more information, ring the library on 6730 2600 or check our Facebook page for the flyer. The library is so excited about supporting this event, so please come along and enjoy this monumental achievement and event. And it doesn't end there, Lindsay. We have the September school holiday program commences Tuesday the 29th of September at 10 a.m. with a Christmas animation creation craft workshop. At this event, you can draw, colour, crayon, paint and create a Christmas-inspired artwork which will be animated and projected giant size at the Christmas in the Highlands Illumination event on Saturday the 28th of November 2026. We are getting ready for the Christmas in the Highlands Illumination event, and this is a really good opportunity for all our young creative people to experience. And then, of course, we also have children's movies, both at Glen Innes, but we also have one at Deepwater at 2 p.m. And there's card making as well, and at Emmaville. All this information is available on our website. There's card making as well as stained glass cello craft at Emmaville on Thursday the 8th of October at 10:30. So we've got events at every location for your children. So no excuses out there if your children are bored. Get them along to one of those events. Okay, check out our Facebook page and follow so you can get up-to-date notification on what's happening at the library and during the school holiday activities. We also have a spring youth holiday break, which is has been inspired by a jam-packed program of creativity, pool parties, self-defense classes, an interactive circus, and an indoor sports program. There's something for everyone in the Spring 2026 program, which is proudly funded by New South Wales Government Office of Youth and in association with the Glen Innes Seven Councils, Library Services, Youth Booth, and the Grants, our Grants Officer. Check out the Libraries and Councils webpage for the bookings linked for both the school holidays and the youth holiday break events, or ring the library on 6730 2600 for more information and assistance in booking these events. So now, that's a lot to talk about this morning, but yeah, there's really a lot happening.
0: Okay.
1: And in this very short program, it's very hard to take it all in, but please check out our Facebook or Council's Facebook, so Library and Council Facebook page. Or if you're not on those social media, please ring the library and we can assist you, or drop in and we can give you a flyer. So we now have got to Leanne's reviews. I'm really enjoying these reviews, Lindsay, that Leanne's been giving us. And I'm actually enjoying the books as well.
0: Okay.
1: So she's given this next book 4 stars, and it's called The Couple at Number 9 by Claire Douglas. This is the third, and she says, this is the third book I've read by Claire Douglas, and she never fails to deliver a suspenseful, engaging story with characters you generally become invested in. I binge listened to this book in a single day because I simply couldn't put it down. Leanne, you're not the only one.
0: A real page turner.
1: I do the same thing when I've got a great book.
0: Yeah.
1: I partly guessed the mystery, but there were still plenty of twists and turns that kept me surprised right up until the end. The multiple points of view worked really well, keeping the story engaging and allowing readers to slowly piece together the truth without ever fully revealing what had happened. I especially enjoyed how the story wrapped up. After everything the character endured, I'm having a bad day with words today, it was satisfying to see them finally get the happy ending they deserved. Overall, this was a gripping thriller with strong characters, great pacing, and enough surprises to keep me turning the pages. Wow. Okay. That's another book I'm going to have to put on my list. So that was The Couple at Number 9 by Claire Douglas. Okay.
0: Okay. It sounds like it took a while, but a happy ending was
1: achieved.
0: Realised.
1: I'm similar to Leanne. I can guess most mysteries because we read so many that you get an idea, and they do give away little tips along the way. A really good mystery writer will put certain tips within it so that you can start getting a feel for the mystery.
0: Okay.
1: There was one book I had this enormous twist at the end, and I can't remember the title of it, and it totally blew me out of the water. So it is great reading these mystery novels. We've got some very talented people out there, and obviously Claire Douglas is one of those mystery writers that you just should not miss out reading. So be aware that we do have the hard copy, but we also do have our online subscriptions that you can get access through our library app or through our webpage on the library, or you can just come in or just enrol using your membership card. Okay. So that's all for me, Lindsay, and thank you for everyone for listening, and let's hope for more rain, or some rain.
0: Yeah, thanks again, Kerry. Good to have you back in the studio. You've been away for a week or two.
1: Yes, I have, actually. I've been down at a conference in Sydney as well as been away for a week. I visited Narrabri, which has actually received a lot of rain over the last few months, and they're doing really well out there at the moment with their all their crops. So it's wonderful to see that someone is doing well.
0: Yeah, we would get to experience more rain. We did over at Ellesmore in the last couple of days. We had a big bushfire there, actually.
1: Yes, that's been startling.
0: It was sort of moving around there to the south, around that Gunny Wiggle area, but it did help to have the rain, and it's really put it out, I think. There's no smoke I can detect there at all.
1: No. Was there any properties involved in that?
0: I don't know. No, I didn't hear that. I have not, but it was pretty full on there for a while.
1: Mm. I came back that way from Narrabri, and I could see it well in the distance, and I thought, that looks like in the direction of Inverell. So it was pretty spectacular.
0: Yes, there's a little bit worry when you see it not far away and smoke's coming over the top of your house and you're thinking you're in the line, but I put the photos in the vehicles anyway.
1: Well done.
0: Just in case.
1: Wind direction is always an indicator. You've got to get out fast.
0: Yeah. Anyway, it's all happening, but all under control now. All
1: great.
0: Good. And
1: to
0: good
1: hear.
0: To have you back for Library Talk.
1: Good to be back.
0: It's all good.
1: Yep.
0: Okay.
1: So lots happening at the library, everyone. So be aware that we've got some really exciting things happening, and particularly on this Saturday. I definitely will be attending that one.
0: Good night. Good-o. Great stuff. And, same time next Friday.
1: Definitely. Thank you, Lindsay. We'll
0: do it all again. Yeah. Thanks, Kerry. Okay. We go to the break, then back with more of the brekkie here on 2CBD.
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Humidity and the winds east at 15 kilometres per hour. And still no rain recorded in the last 24 hours. The barometric pressure, 1,032 hectopascals. Northern Tablelands then for Friday, partly cloudy, slight chance of shower with light winds from the northeast, southeast, 15 to 20 kilometres per hour in the late afternoon. 10% chance now of that Miller rain. Let's hope for more, but moderate fire danger rating still and UV index very high. And for Glen Innes today, we're looking at 22 as a maximum, 6 overnight with mostly sunny for your Friday and Saturday, mostly sunny and 24, and Sunday rain. Rain for Sunday there indicated, and 24 is a maximum. Looks like rain for Monday too, and Tuesday clearing shower. More news and weather then on the hour at 9 o'clock. I'm not quite sure what Don is doing. He wasn't in last week, and I haven't heard what he's up to this week, so we'll play it by ear. I'm not sure, but by 9 o'clock we'll know for sure. Okay. More Rolling Stones and Route 66.

0: Classic sound there, isn't it? The Rolling Stones, Route 66 from the early 60s there. All here on 2CBD, where I haven't seen Raylene. She should be in for updates on the events at the Glenelis Art Gallery. Anyway, we'll have to stay tuned there for further developments from Raylene. So we'll move along with the break, then back with more of the Friday Brekkie.
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0: From Bobby Helmlair and Sonny at 17 to 9. Well, Raylene is in here late, but better than never. Good morning to you, Raylene.
1: Good morning. How are you all?
0: And how's things at the Town Art Gallery?
1: Oh, look, it's a spectacular exhibition. We had over 35 people at the opening last Saturday. We sold artworks that went straight away down to Yamba. So Anita Stewart had a beautiful set of three wall hangings and they went. Mm. And Karen Munster sold a beautiful felted dog. She makes felted dogs out of actual dog hair.
0: Oh, yes, I've seen her
1: work.
0: Yeah,
1: it's very clever. She's very, very good clever. Cooking. Yeah. And a few other paintings. So that was a really good start. And then we sold a couple of paintings yesterday. So it's a good start for the month.
0: Fair enough.
1: Or for October. Well, coming into October. I did get my green tree snake finished, so it's hanging up.
0: I saw it. I called on the exhibition to see is there all about a week ago.
1: Mm, yes.
0: And gave me a little bit of a peek preview there to see what was on.
1: Yes. Yeah. So, no, it's a lovely spaced exhibition and we have painted rocks by Amy and, the felting and some other pottery. So it's a really eclectic mix of all creatures, great and small.
0: Yeah, I like the kangaroo.
1: Yes, he's lovely. Anne Hazelwood's
0: Anne
1: kangaroo.
0: Anne Hazelwood. Ah, yes. Just the kangaroo sitting there in the painting looking out at us.
1: Yes.
0: You know, his eyes and ears.
1: Yes.
0: And, it's great stuff.
1: Yes. Yeah.
0: Very good.
1: No, she's a great artist.
0: She is.
1: And a great supporter of the gallery as well.
0: Well, what's coming along next then?
1: The next one will be the high school exhibition. And I talked to Kate Squires, the art teacher, on Wednesday night because my grandson graduated year 12 and we had a quick chat and she said, it's just amazing how much every year the improvement in the students and the artworks. So as part of their curriculum, they actually learn how to hang their artworks or how to present their 3D mixed media artworks, and the senior kids will come down and actually help hang that. So it's a really good experience.
0: Good experience, yes.
1: They never used to do that. And I said to her, well, you know, some of them we're really encouraging to go further with their art. So they need to understand about galleries and curating the best way to showcase your works.
0: Yeah.
1: And yes, it's a great learning curve and the kids have enjoyed it who've been down to curate when I've spoke to them.
0: All part of that learning curve.
1: It is.
0: It is.
1: Definitely,
0: and
1: yes.
0: All part of the display, how it's presented and how people perceive
1: right.
0: it. And the backing, what it's up against.
1: Yes, that's right. So
0: the colour and that.
1: Yes, Bill Rendell, who's our main curator, he does such a wonderful job and he places everything along the floors to start with and then he'll change it about six times before he even starts hanging. So he likes the placements to be just so.
0: Very good. Mm. Well, it all goes into making it all just work perfect.
1: It does, yes.
0: Okay.
1: Yes.
0: Well, that's it for this week then,
1: yes.
0: Raylene?
1: Yes, thank you very much. Sorry about being late, but it's a, you know, get out of town and you're behind school buses and things.
0: School buses, they do it every time, eh?
1: They do.
0: Yeah. But anyway, in a fortnight's time.
1: Yes, thank
0: and
1: you.
0: We'll catch up.
1: Yes, great. Good. And
0: thanks
1: I'll have
0: again,
1: the calendar
0: Ryan.
1: Then too, so I can talk more about what's coming up next year.
0: Okay then.
1: Yeah.
0: All ahead.
1: All right. Thank you.
0: Thanks, Raylene. And there goes Raylene from the Town Art Gallery here in Glen Innes. And wow, looks like it's all happening at the gallery. Fine exhibition of all creatures great and small. Just a fine result. And a good time had by all. And it was a wonderful display. I went and had a look and, it's very talented people here in Glen Innes. To Kenny now, Julianne.

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Aussie group from the 80s there, the Ferrets and Don't Fall in Love. Oh, sorry, from 1977. Yeah, a little bit before the 80s. At 529 here on 2CBD. Kerry did mention the get-together of the peoples of the Ngarrambul and the Yugambul people for a dictionary grammar of language there taking place at the William Gardner Room Saturday, tomorrow. That's the 26th of December at 12 p.m. there here in Glenelg at the library. Barbecue lunch there provided, also tea and coffee there available also. And there is another meeting on the 27th of September. That's this Sunday at 12 p.m. at the Inverell Pioneer Village, 64 Tinga Road, Inverell, and also barbecue lunch on offer there with tea, coffee provided. If you wish further information, call Auntie Wanda on 0474 655 773, or if you wish further information, just call on the Glenelg Library here and they would forward more information to you. But that number again for Auntie Wanda is 0474 655 773. With Eddie Rabbit now, Driving My Life Away.

0: Yeah, we seem to have lost Don. He did sign on the streaming, and there was a little bit of confusion there with the news. So we have to just try and sort things out for the next little while. But hopefully there'll be a solution. We'll get Don up and running very shortly. But we'll go to the weather and see what happens after that.
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0: Well, the current temperature outside, we have 15.3 degrees and 64% relative humidity. And the winds east now, 13 kilometres per hour, and still no rain recorded in the last 24 hours. The barometric pressure is still at 1,032 hectopascals. Northern Tablelands for Friday then, partly cloudy still, and a slight chance of a shower this afternoon with light winds from the northeast, southeast. 15 to 20 kilometres in the late afternoon. 10% chance for Miller rain or less, a moderate fire danger rating and the UV index at very high. With Glen Innes today, for Glen Innes, we're looking at 22 as a maximum for Friday, 6 overnight, mostly sunny, and Saturday mostly sunny and 24, Sunday rain and 24, Monday 15 and rain. I better say goodbye then. Here's Don.

G'day, folks, and welcome to 2CBD this Friday, wherever you might be listening around this big wide world of ours. Thanks to Lindsay for his brekkie show there once again this morning, and all being well, a little bit of a hiccup getting on the road today, but seems to be running okay now, so we'll get on with a bit of stuff. Got a new CD here I'm going to feature right throughout the program today. We'll get up with the track one off it. It's 16 tracks on it. Norma O'Hara Murphy, she's got a great CD, possibly the best one she's ever done. But anyway, we'll have a listen and see what you reckon. Here we go.

0: for better music.
1: Yeah, there we go, the new CD there, Norma O'Hara Murphy, which was released last Friday night, actually. 16 tracks on it, pretty good stuff. I think it's one of the best ones old Norma's put out, really, yeah.
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5: 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It's called Thank You Lord for My Irish Mother. It's one of the original songs on the video.

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2: Yeah, there we go. 25 past 9 on 2CBD. And there's Royal Scots Polka there. Before that one, we had I'm a Believer, Neil Diamond, and Billy McFarlane there. Thank God for my little Irish mother.
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2: Sounds like a bit of good advice. Well, everything's getting all mixed up here this morning. It must be because I've been out of action for too long. Anyway, well, everything's rolling along reasonably well now, so I'll live for another day. I think I thought I wasn't going to at one stage, but we got over that little bit. Anyway, here's another one off the track two off Norma O'Hara Murphy's new CD, and it's called Something Riding with the Wind. Here we go.

saddlery again. We got your new saddle last week. What's that? A new bridle? A new set of reins? New breastplate? Yeah, Kent Saddlery's got it all. What about me, Albert? Oh, Kent Saddlery have belts, hats, pocket knives and great gift ideas. Okay, I'll get some new Ariat boots and an Akubra. See you at Kent Saddlery on the New England Highway, Stanthorpe. Sponsor 2CBD.

Ever since he could barely talk, at the start of every day, as I left for work, I could hear her say, in her baby way, she said, "Hold me up, Mommy, and hold me up high, so Daddy can see me when I wave him bye-bye." I always looked forward to her childish play, for I picture her smiling all through my day. And no matter how weary the job that was mine, my burden would be lightened by my baby's bye-bye. Now the job that I'm doing, and I know it must be done, 'cause I'm going to war now, and soon I'll shoulder a gun. And my baby's bye-bye may have to last me until this war is ended and the whole world is free. But if God should will it that I should see them no more, and if my last thoughts of my family are in some foreign shore, but then I'd go gladly and I'd never complain. 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

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Fate had me playing in love with you as my sweetheart. Act one was where we met. 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You read your lines so cleverly and never missed a cue. 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Now the stage is bare, and I'm standing there with emptiness all around. And if you won't come back to me, then they can bring the curtain down.

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1: Yeah, there we go, 19 away from 10 o'clock on 2CBD. And Julio Iglesias there as Willie Nelson to all the girls I've loved before. Are you lonesome tonight? Good old, what's his name? Well, and Billy McFarland there with Wave Daddy Goodbye. I know. We'll have another one of Norma's songs off a new CD now. I'm promoting it today. Right, there's about 16 tracks on it all up. Pretty good stuff. Here we go.

Yeah, there we go. The Unknown Soldier there with Norma O'Hara Murphy. And if you want to get hold of that CD, you can give drop her a line at Norma O'Hara Murphy, Boney Mountain, or you might be able, if you got the internet, you might be able to dig up on the internet. It's all over the internet, Norma O'Hara Murphy's website, and you'll be able to get hold and find out a bit more about that CD and get a copy of it if you wish to do so.